MyCentralOregon.com is the home of the area's most comprehensive news section. We deliver local news when it happens. 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

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Central Oregon's best music all day. The Peak 104.1.

Brooke and Jeffrey in the morning. Central Oregon's best music all day. 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

best music, the Peak 104.1. I'm Tay, and I am so excited because this evening I'm going to my first concert. I know, being in like the radio world and a musician myself, it's a little weird that I've never been to a concert before. I don't really count the Houston Rodeo when I was back in Texas, because I went couple of times as a child and fell asleep during the concerts. So I don't really count that. I'm super excited for this. It's my first concert, and I'm pretty sure it's going to draw me into a love of seeking out more concerts. So I am super excited. It's going to be Brandi Carlile tonight at the Hayden Holmes Amphitheater. I love her. I think her voice is absolutely beautiful, and I'm just excited to get the one-on-one time with my husband too. So yeah, I'm excited. I don't know what else to say about it. I could talk about it probably not very much, because I don't know how else to say I'm excited in many other ways. So yeah. Hey, coming up is the Lazy Lunch Hour, brought to you by Lazy Boy Bend. 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

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You know, one thing that I think is kind of funny about Taylor Swift is how people either love her or hate her. And it's actually kind of interesting because I'm like, I could care less, honestly. Like, I think that her music is pretty good. And I think that I don't know anything about her, so I can't judge her personally. But there are a lot of people who have made fun of her multiple times about how many people she's dated. In fact, I saw a meme once and it was like Travis Kelce and his like jersey number or whatever. It was like 89, I don't even know, but it said something like he's wearing this number because that's the number of that's his number in the line of boyfriends that Taylor Swift has had. I thought that was pretty funny, but honestly, I mean, I'm happy for Taylor Swift and Travis Kelce. I hope that they just last and that they prove everybody wrong, because I'm all for love, okay? I love love. Stay tuned for more of Central Oregon's best music on The Peak 104.1.

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4: Today's high is 71 with beautiful sunny skies. The low will drop to 45 tonight. Tomorrow we're looking at a high of 75, a low at 46, and mostly sunny skies. I'm Tay, and for more news and weather, visit us at mycentraloregon.com and make us your homepage today.
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2: It's a beautiful sunny day today. The high at 71 and the low at 45. Tomorrow we're looking at mostly sunny skies. The high at 75 and the low at 46. I'm Tay, and for more news and weather, visit us at mycentraloregon.com and make us your homepage today.
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0: 7.
1: It's going to be cooling down to 39 degrees tonight. Tomorrow, sunshine with some clouds and a high of 75. 43 in the evening, and on Friday, it's going to be sunny with some clouds and a high of 80. I'm Sergio. For more news and weather, go to MyCentralOregon.com today.
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